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1: 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News.
2: Britain's defence plans are shifting, with reports suggesting the Navy's ageing warships have been dropped from the investment programme in favour of drones and modernisation. Defence Secretary Dan Jarvis is understood to have secured around £1 billion extra after John Healey resigned in a funding round. Chancellor Rachel Reeves spoke to reporters during a visit

0: particularly here on the front line.
1: Senior Labour figures say the party is united behind Andy Burnham as he prepares to take over from Sir Keir Starmer. Ministers insist there's no need for a general election, arguing voters want Labour to get on with the job. Burnham is expected to push radical devolution plans in his speech on Monday as he shapes his incoming cabinet. Survivors of abuse at the hands of late Harrods owner Mohamed Al-Fayed have complained to a watchdog about how the Metropolitan Police handled allegations. More than 400 claims of sexual misconduct have been made against Al-Fayed, including rape and human trafficking. Now the IOPC is assessing three victims' complaints about the Met. The famous Wimbledon queue is already buzzing, with fans camping out for a shot at centre court as the championships get underway. Quinn Lattimore, who set up camp, says it's all part of the Wimbledon experience.
2: Nice to create a bit of atmosphere and buzz before the tennis actually kicks off. And I feel like that's always sort of like just part of the whole Wimbledon experience, I think.
1: And a peak of over 13 million viewers tuned in to watch England beat Panama at the World Cup. The figure was achieved across ITV and STV for the game on Saturday night, which saw the team secure a top spot in the group with a 2-0 victory. That's the latest from Radio News Hub. I'm Dave Cronin.
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4: Amber Weather with Paradise Windows, manufacturing the very best in Rahal windows and doors for over 20 years to the trade and public.
1: Monday will be dry with sunny spells for many. Scattered showers are possible across the north. Temperatures around average with highs of 20 to 23 degrees Celsius.
4: Amber Sound.

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1: 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News.
2: The government has reportedly scrapped plans for new Type 83 destroyers and Type 32 frigates, redirecting defence spending towards drones and modernisation. The Sunday Times says the warship projects won't appear in the updated investment plan. Speaking in Ukraine, Chancellor Rachel Reeves defended her record on defence.

0: British and Ukrainian tech and defence companies who are really innovating on the front line.
1: The Labour Party is united behind frontrunner for leadership Andy Burnham. That's what senior party figures are insisting as they dismiss the prospect of a general election. It comes as Housing Secretary Steve Reid says Sir Keir Starmer's likely successor would introduce changes in emphasis, but stick to the fundamentals like the government's rules on borrowing. England captain Ben Stokes has announced his shock retirement from international cricket. He revealed the news during day four of the third test against New Zealand, shortly after completing a 10-over spell at Trent Bridge. Half of young home buyers want to go green. That's according to Nationwide, who say 49% see energy efficiency as a very important factor. Andrew Harvey is their spokesperson.
2: The most popular have been adding solar panels and battery storage. And we also

0: details.
1: And the Princess of Wales has completed the Three Peaks Challenge in a surprise feat of endurance to raise money for a cancer charity. Kate revealed in a message on social media that she had successfully taken on the trek, not only as a physical endeavour, but to give something back. That's the latest from Radio News Hub. I'm Dave Cronin.
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4: Amber Weather with Paradise Windows, manufacturing the very best in Rahal windows and doors for over 20 years to the trade and public.
1: Monday will be dry with sunny spells for many. Scattered showers are possible across the north. Temperatures around average with highs of 20 to 23 degrees Celsius.
4: The Twilight Zone. Amber Sound.

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0: is Amber Sound. News.
1: Britain's defence plans are shifting, with reports suggesting the Navy's ageing warships have been dropped from the investment programme in favour of drones and modernisation. Defence Secretary Dan Jarvis is understood to have secured around £1 billion extra after John Healey resigned in a funding round. Chancellor Rachel Reeves spoke to reporters during a visit to Ukraine.
2: We're going to be publishing our defence investment plan shortly, and I'm determined that that involves more money spent more effectively, but crucially meeting the moment and the challenges that we face today, particularly here on the front line.
1: Senior Labour figures say the party is united behind Andy Burnham as he prepares to take over from Sir Keir Starmer. Ministers insist there's no need for a general election, arguing voters want Labour to get on with the job. Burnham is expected to push radical devolution plans in his speech on Monday as he shapes his incoming cabinet. Survivors of abuse at the hands of late Harrods owner Mohamed Al-Fayed have complained to a watchdog about how the Metropolitan Police handled allegations. More than 400 claims of sexual misconduct have been made against Al-Fayed, including rape and human trafficking. Now the IOPC is assessing three victims' complaints about the Met. The famous Wimbledon queue is already buzzing, with fans camping out for a shot at centre court as the championships get underway. Quinn Lattimore, who set up camp, says it's all part of the Wimbledon experience.
3: Nice to select. Create a bit of atmosphere and buzz before the tennis actually kicks off. And I feel like that's always sort of like, is part of the whole Wimbledon experience, I think.
1: And a peak of over 13 million viewers tuned in to watch England beat Panama at the World Cup. The figure was achieved across ITV and STV for the game on Saturday night, which saw the team secure a top spot in the group with a 2-0 victory. That's the latest from Radio News Hub. I'm Dave Cronin.
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0: Amber Weather with Paradise Windows, manufacturing the very best in Rahal windows and doors for over 20 years to the trade and public.
1: Monday will be dry with sunny spells for many. Scattered showers are possible across the north. Temperatures around average with highs of 20 to 23 degrees Celsius.

0: Hello, pet. It's party time, I gather. So, what would you like this time?
1: Oh, so much, Michelle. Thank heavens you're here. I've left it a bit late this time.
0: Nothing new there, then.
1: So, I need a balloon arch. Obviously, as many balloons as you've got. The kids love them. Also, matching banners and bunting. And don't let me forget a badge and matching candles for the cake.
0: No worries. I've also extended my party bag for Lorraine. You'll be spoilt for choice. So, dinner panic, pet. And I've got the tableware covered as well.
1: Oh, that's so great. Special Days does it again.
0: Whether it's a birthday, hen night or baby shower, it's what we do best. And we're open 6 days a week now, right here on Oxford Street, Ripley.
1: Wow. Thank you so much, Michelle.
0: Hey, and don't forget my invite.
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1: 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We regulate any stealing of his property. 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Earn your keep.

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0: front line.
1: The Labour Party is united behind frontrunner for leadership Andy Burnham. That's what senior party figures are insisting as they dismiss the prospect of a general election. It comes as Housing Secretary Steve Reid says Keir Starmer's likely successor would introduce changes in emphasis, but stick to the fundamentals like the government's rules on borrowing. England captain Ben Stokes has announced his sharp retirement from international cricket. He revealed the news during day four of the third test against New Zealand, shortly after completing a 10-over spell at Trent Bridge. Half of young home buyers want to go green. That's according to Nationwide, who say 49% see energy efficiency as a very important factor. Andrew Harvey is their spokesperson.
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0: Randy Hill.
1: And the Princess of Wales has completed the Three Peaks Challenge in a surprise feat of endurance to raise money for a cancer charity. Kate revealed in a message on social media that she'd successfully taken on the trek, not only as a physical endeavour, but to give something back. That's the latest from Radio News Hub. I'm Dave Cronin.
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3: Amber Weather with Paradise Windows, manufacturing the very best in Rahal windows and doors for over 20 years to the trade and public.
1: Monday will be dry with sunny spells for many. Scattered showers are possible across the north. Temperatures around average with highs of 20 to 23 degrees Celsius.
3: Amber Sound, early breakfast.

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1: Hello, pet. It's party time, I gather. So, what would you like this time?
2: Oh, so much, Michelle. Thank heavens you're here. I've left it a bit late this time.
1: Nothing new there, then.
2: So, I need a balloon arch. Obviously, as many balloons as you've got. The kids love them. Also, matching banners and bunting. And don't let me forget a badge and matching candles for the cake.
1: No worries. I've also extended my party bag for Lorange. You'll be spoilt for choice. So, dinner panic, pet. And I've got the tableware covered as well.
2: Oh, that's so great. Special Days does it again.
1: Whether it's a birthday, hen night or baby shower, it's what we do best. And we're open 6 days a week now, right here on Oxford Street, Ripley.
2: Wow. Thank you so much, Michelle.
1: Hey, and don't forget my invite.
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1: 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News.
2: Andy Burnham will promise to give Britain the circuit breaker it needs in a major speech in Manchester today. The Labour leadership frontrunner is set to unveil sweeping devolution plans and ambitions for good growth in every postcode. He'll argue power should be pushed out of Whitehall and in to local communities. A man charged with attempted murder after a car hit pedestrians in London is due in court today. 5 people injured, with 3 of them taken to hospital. The car hit them on Ealing Broadway at around Saturday afternoon, although it's not being treated as terrorism. 34-year-old Tamir Ahmed Mohammed is also charged with other offences, including dangerous driving.

0: and international crews have been working to find those trapped under the rubble, but they've been overshadowed by civilian efforts to rescue people. During last week's heatwave, the RAC saw their patrols go out to 20% more breakdowns than usual for the time of year. It comes as the UK experienced record-breaking high temperatures for June. RAC spokesperson Harriet Hernando can tell us more.
1: Tyre blowouts have been quite common, and they're caused by air expanding in the heat. If your tyres are showing signs of cracking, do get them checked out straight away.
0: And Emma Raducanu's withdrawn from Wimbledon through injury. The British number one's leg injury has become a stress fracture, and she's been medically advised to miss the tournament. It's another blow in an already disrupted year with numerous injuries keeping her off the court, but she says she looks forward to getting back. From Radio News Hub, I'm Frankie Hersine.
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4: Amber Weather with Paradise Windows. 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
0: Largely dry with prolonged sunny spells, getting cloudier as the day goes on though, particularly in the west. Some scattered showers across the far north, but a warm day with a high of 24 degrees Celsius.
4: 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Early breakfast.

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How are you? 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
3: Two boys have been pulled from earthquake rubble in Venezuela, among 33 people rescued over the weekend. With tens of thousands still missing, relatives are facing another night waiting for news as the crucial window for finding survivors closes. Rescue teams are racing against time after the quake, while emergency workers continue searching damaged areas for anyone still trapped beneath collapsed buildings. Pakistan says it has launched deadly strikes along the Afghan border, saying the attacks were a response to recent terrorist attacks against innocent people. The strikes come amid rising tension between the two neighbors, with Pakistan saying its military action targeted those responsible. Officials have not given full details of the damage, but say the operation was carried out in retaliation for cross-border violence. A United States senator has been rushed to hospital after a multi-vehicle crash caused by a medical emergency. Senator Chris Coons, a Democratic lawmaker for Delaware, said he was a passenger and was taken to BV Hospital in Lewis, Delaware. He said he was treated for minor injuries and is now home, thanking first responders and hospital staff for their care. Britain will replace a fleet of big, expensive destroyers with smaller budget warships under a new investment plan. The government says the move is part of a

0: Gardens for a new health and well-being centre in Ripley. The project aims to bring together services in one place for local residents. Councillors backed the proposal after hearing how the centre could improve access to care and support in the town. The scheme is now set to move forward following the decision. That's all for now from the Amber Sound News team. I'm John Palmer.
1: Amber weather with Paradise Windows, manufacturing the very best in Rahal windows and doors for over 20 years to the trade and public.
0: Currently 13 degrees across the Amber Valley. Scattered clouds will give way to brighter spells with highs of 23 degrees today and a breezy, dry afternoon for Ripley.
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10 past 7. With Bon Jovi. Nice and warm with sunny periods today later on. With a high temperature of just 24 degrees. Just. Tonight, cloudy with a shower in the area. Lows of 14. It's currently 15. And that is the latest weather forecast. And I must admit, did feel a little bit cooler coming in today. But today, once we get there, a very nice temperature of 24. Rest of the week looking more or less similar, really, right the way through to the weekend, then into next week. Temperatures are on the up again. Good morning. Amber.

0: That's Bella Kay. I love it, I love it, I love it. So do I, whatever it is. £7:14 on this Monday morning, and today's the 29th of June, the penultimate day of the month. I trust you had a good weekend. Hope you did. Today is International Fisherman Day today. Pussycat doll Nicole Scherzinger is 48. Fives Abs Breen is 47. And soprano Catherine Jenkins. No, no, don't go there. It'll squeak. If I do a soprano, not that I can do one anyway. But a big birthday today. What a landmark for Mr. Mel Brooks, film star, 100 today. What about that?
1: Dave Morris.

0: There we go again then, another week, another day, another dollar, another week. More bills to pay. What a good Saturday night it was. That was sort of Saturday night, just in Ripley, that's where I was. And there was just a whole feel-good feeling about the whole summer evening and England having won their game. I'm talking later on, really. There's a lot of people in the town and lots of England shirts and just a good feel about Saturday night. I really enjoyed it. Kept the gig a bit quiet, obviously, where I work, because we shut at, what time did we close? 12:30. So we were getting some late comers in, but it was pretty quiet. But great atmosphere throughout the town, very noticeable. I'm just looking at the brand new charts because I've just played that Lush Life and I thought, is it still in there? It is. But back at number one, Sam Fender and Olivia Dean with Rain Me In. You're joking, no. Back as the number one official single. The new number one album is Olivia Rodrigo and Stupid Song. And official UK top 40 albums, she's there at the top. You Seem Pretty Sad for a Girl So In Love is the album title, and it is number one. Number one box office, Toy Story 5. On at the flicks at the moment. You need to save up or have a bank loan to go to the flicks nowadays, don't you?
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apparently that's Will I Am. New one on me, that. It's called Reach for the Stars. Trending this morning, Ben Stokes, big time by the looks of it. Everybody's talking about Benny Boy. He's announced his retirement while he's still playing mid-season. Strange. Also trending, the Austrian Grand Prix. Mel Brooks, like we mentioned earlier on, 100 today, Three Peaks. That's to do with Catherine, isn't it? And RSAV Canada. That'll be South Africa against Canada. I don't know whether you caught that game last night. Wasn't up to a lot, really, was it? I think Canada deserved the win. I mean, that South African goalkeeper was so annoying, was he not? This was in the round of 32, remember now? Not so many games, but more like one a day or something like that. I'll have a look at the fixtures in a minute and we'll see what's what. England playing on Wednesday against Congo in the round of 32. That's not going to be as easy a pushover like some people are suggesting, you know. I would agree with that. They're not a bad team.

0: good morning to you.
1: Thank you. We better play that. Re-riser to the top. Yeah, rising up there again.
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0: 7:36 Monday morning with Ariana Grande. Hate that I made you love me, but I'm glad you made that record because it's good. Just on the World Cup, this is, well, but countries take it so seriously, don't they? Uruguay's Football Federation, the AUF, are believed to have cancelled the team's chartered flight home to punish their players after the team failed to progress to the World Cup knockout stages. Wow.
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Yes, thank you. Do you mind interrupting this song? Right, let's have a look. Getting towards 7:45 and the football then in the World Cup tonight. What a pleasure for a Monday. It'll brighten the day up, I'm sure, for me anyway. Brazil, Japan, 6 o'clock this evening. A lot of people writing off Japan. Yeah, I mean, Brazil aren't the Brazil of old, are they? Anyway, that's 6 o'clock. And then at 9:30 tonight, Germany, Paraguay. You've got to go for the Germans there, haven't you? Have you? And then 2:00 a.m, the Netherlands v Morocco. And I need Morocco to win that one. It's all right, it's a long story.

0: I think I do, you know. I think I love you. 12 minutes to 8. 12 to 8. I think I love you. Voice of the Beehive out of 1991. I think I love you.
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0: Right, let's have a check on the road situation. Busy on the A38, just looking at the live map here. That's locally. Both sides, actually, today with pretty average queues, but it's going to cost you some time, nevertheless, there at 28 at the moment. Coming up further down on the A38, coming up from Micklover towards Darley Abbey in that area, the Markeaton Island, very slow, with standing traffic for 2 or 3 miles by the looks of it. Locally, Wayne Groves, stationary traffic, Church Street, Jessop Street to Nottingham Road, A610 Steam Mill Lane, that's the one. 7 minute delay there at the minute. 7 minutes at the minute. Summercoats in Alfreton, stationary traffic South Normanton to Alfreton Road, 6 minute delay. Over to Kirkby and Ashfield, roadworks, shoulder of Mutton Hill, still there, still evident, and still very much a nuisance with a 15 minute delay at the minute for traffic. I don't know, it's in a section of road here for about 0.68 miles. Just over half a mile causing delays like that. There you go. Also, Kirkby and Ashfield to Derby Road, the A611. We've got an 11-minute delay there as well. And don't forget those at Coxmoor Road, 11-minute delay there. All going on in Kirkby and Ashfield, or not, as the case may be. That's the latest.
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damned if I don't, damned if I do. 6 minutes to 8 o'clock. The fabulous Alex Warren there and Fever Dream. Highs of 24 today. It'll be a nice day. Low temperature tonight of 14 degrees Celsius, which is nice and comfy for sleeping. In fact, I was a bit cold last night. Moaning again. Oh, no pleasing me, is there? It's currently 15 degrees Celsius. And the boys of summer in the summer of 26, and this one from the summer of 84.

0: perfect temperatures today, really, for day one of Wimbledon, isn't it? Wasn't it? Is it? Emma Raducanu has ruled herself out due to injury again. She's absolutely plagued with it, isn't she? Injuries. Shame that, Emma. And Gen Z people, no, they don't want to learn to drive. They would rather take an Uber.
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0: 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News.
1: Pakistani strikes in Afghanistan have killed dozens, according to the Taliban government, which says civilians were among the dead. Pakistan says its forces targeted militants. The strikes have sharpened tensions between the two neighbors, with both sides presenting starkly different accounts of what happened and who was hit. The World Health Organization says Europe's heatwave has been linked to 1,300 deaths, with Germany reaching a record 41.7 degrees Celsius. WHO Chief Tedros Adhanom Ghebreyesus says the continent is not prepared for extreme temperatures. In France, health officials say deaths rose sharply during the hottest days as hospitals continue to deal with the delayed impact. In the UK, a new inquiry says white working-class children are being failed by the education system. The report says it spoke to thousands of young people, parents, and hundreds of teachers. It warns demand for support is rising while many pupils continue to struggle across England. Another UK story, temperatures are set to drop this week, but forecasters say the relief may be short-lived. Cooler air and some rain are expected before hot weather could return at the weekend. After a run of record-breaking heat, the Met Office says high pressure will keep conditions warm for much of England and Wales. In Derbyshire, police forces have been chosen for a domestic abuse 999 pilot. Domestic abuse specialists will be embedded in control rooms in Nottinghamshire and Derbyshire. The scheme is designed to improve the response to emergency calls and give victims faster access to specialist support. Also in Derbyshire, a Ripley mum has praised at-home baby jaundice treatment. Shannon Bilson's newborn daughter was treated at home using a special sleeping bag.

0: give way to a brighter afternoon with highs of 22 degrees, staying dry and breezy through Ripley.
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2: How do you like your eggs in the morning?

Welcome back then, hour two on The Breakfast Show. Good morning. 8 minutes past eight. Monday morning, off we go again. Another week. That's Olivia Rodrigo. It's amazing, the top five. She's got three in it. She's got Drop Dead at number five. She's got The Cure at number four. And the runner-up tune at number two, Stupid Song. It is Olivia Rodrigo, the woman of the moment. Sandwiched in between there, we've got the number three tune playing now from Michael Jackson, and it's Billie Jean. And, of course, Top of the Pile, which we played earlier on, Rein Me In from Sam Fender and Olivia Dean. There you go.

There it is, currently number three in the UK current chart for Jacko and Billie Jean at 12:13, that is, past eight. It's amazing, really, isn't it? Gen Z, not too keen on driving, but they like a bit of Michael Jackson. And why not? There we go, Billie Jean. Morning, bookers. Right, who've we got today then to start the week off? We've got Lisa and little Isla there. And today's offering is from little Isla. What is the difference between England and a tea bag? The tea bag stays in the cup longer. Ooh. She's nailed it again. Let's hope that's not the case, though. Thank you, Isla. John Howells, morning, John. Why did the scarecrow win an award? Sure, we've had this one before. Because he was outstanding in his field. Okay, you can go to work. We'll accept that. Morning to AD Punter. Say hi to Archie, Hayden and Heather, as always. And Hayden actually won a fishing competition yesterday. And he bagged a tenner. Oh, well done, lad. But AD, this is father, daddy, apparently caught the biggest one, tell him. You've got to get in, haven't they? It's a dad's job to get in there and say, no, I was better. Well done, Hayden. Morning, Amanda. Amanda Sharpson, have a good day, and you? Always a bit tough, though, on a Monday to have a good one, isn't it? Morning to Andrew Reardon and Darren Matravers. Morning, Dave. Summer fact. Okay. The world's largest commercially produced ice cream, the Sundae, was made in Edmonton, Alberta, Canada, on July 24th, 1988, weighing a staggering 24,908 kilogram. World's largest ice cream. Well, the good news is everybody can have a lick, can't they? Morning to Johnny Rawson. Nobody knows what he's doing, but we have our suspicions. Morning to Gail Fern and Brailsford. Buongiorno, Nigel Walker. Nice to know you there. Lorna Webb as well. Welcome along to a brand new week. It's going to be a cooler one, she says. Yeah, you're right there. Patrick James, Jill Castledine, Wendy Smith, Paul Gilding. A very good morning. Becky Cross. Morning to you, Becky. And Sally Marcinski, our Monday crew, for which I thank you very much indeed.

0: about the money, all about the dum dum double dum dum. Monday morning, you're in tune with The Breakfast Show. Good morning from Amber Sound FM. How you doing?
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0: all tonight. Good viewing. World Cup round of 32. You know what? I reckon England are just starting to come good at the right time. Rice is going to be back for the game on Wednesday as well. In the headlines, they're covering the World Cup a bit. The Sun leading with Jude. Come on and do the Congo. They're a good team, believe me. But you've got to fancy England, really. Daily Mirror, Kate's Cancer Walk of Hope, my chance to give something back. Says it all about the great lady that she is, doesn't it? Daily Star, also going with Come On and Do the Congo. And the Daily Mail, tax raids on middle classes in Burnham's 10-year plan that he's going to be outlining today. Is he going to be the Prime Minister then? We don't get a vote then. All right, okay.
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arguably. Love Action, I Believe in Love. Cracking tune from the 80s. 60 years ago today, the first British credit card launched. Which one do you think it is? I know what you're thinking, you're wrong. It's actually Barclaycard, not the Access card. Barclaycard, 60 years old today and still going strong. In some other headlines making the news this morning. Sorry, I'm just trying to scroll down. Can't read the damn thing. There we go. 11 people have died after a civilian aircraft carrying skydivers crashed in the town of Tomblaine in eastern France, local officials have said. Yeah, including was a few nurses as well doing their first ever skydive. How horrible is that? Unbelievable. Dear me. Plans to replace aging destroyer warships will be scrapped in favour of at least six new modern hybrid vessels equipped to deploy drones in the UK's up-and-coming defence plan. Yeah. We'll wait and see then, won't we? And the UK is set for cooler weather this week after a spell of record-breaking heat. But the reprieve may not last long.

0: There it is, today's solely double and Just Brothers there with sliced tomatoes. And before that, out on the floor, Dobie Gray.
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S-Express and Superfly Guy. And that was a hit song from 1988. Isaac Hayes was the Superfly Guy. Well, back in the day, if you know, you know. Right now, it's 5.5 minutes away from 9 o'clock. Just prepping up for today's Respin with Dave's Picks through 10.

0: Sigrid and Strangers. Just reading all these headlines about Jude Bellingham. He is fantastic. He is, though, isn't he? It's such a likeable bloke as well, the typical Brummie. Right, prepping for the respin is in place, and I'll see you through till 10 o'clock after the news with today's edition of the respin for this Monday.
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5: Pakistani strikes in Afghanistan have killed dozens of people, according to the Taliban government. It says civilians were among the dead, while Pakistan insists the targets were militants. The strikes have sharply raised tensions between the two neighbours, with no immediate sign of de-escalation after the latest round of cross-border attacks. The World Health Organization says Europe's heatwave has been linked to 1,300 deaths as Germany recorded a new high of 41.7 degrees Celsius. WHO chief Tedros Adhanom Ghebreyesus warned the continent is not prepared for extreme temperatures. The warning comes as hospitals and emergency services across Europe continue to face heavy pressure. The UK is being warned of another heatwave in just days after a brief respite from record-breaking temperatures. Forecasters say London and much of central and southern England could see another spell of extreme heat from Tuesday. The Met Office says high pressure will dominate into the second week of July, with temperatures again climbing above 30 degrees Celsius. The store in Tipton could lose its license after allegations that an employee stole a winning lottery ticket from a customer. Best One in Great Bridge is under investigation by West Midlands Police. Officers say CCTV footage was overwritten, hampering the probe, while council inspectors also found the shop license was not on display and staff training records were missing. Police in Surrey have issued an update on the immigration status of Kevin Kerjean, who is charged with murdering a two-year-old girl. Surrey police says the French national from the Central African Republic came to Britain legally and had leave to remain. Officers were called to an address on Parcroft Road in Chertsey, where the child was found dead. Shannon Bilson's newborn daughter has been treated at home for jaundice using a special sleeping bag. The family says the at-home care meant the baby did not need to stay in hospital. It is being described as a welcome alternative for parents and medics, with the treatment helping the child recover safely at home. That's all for now from the Amber Sound News Team. I'm James Miller.
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5: Currently 17 degrees across the Amber Valley. Expect overcast skies lifting to a bright, breezy afternoon with highs of 23.

0: Monday's re-spin underway. The Cult and She Sells Sanctuary. Frankie Goes to Hollywood and Two Tribes. A Million Voices, Otto Knows. And Mind the Gap there. Apologies for that. It wasn't me. It's 13 past nine. More e-spins in a minute.
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0: Well, more or less do it for part one, the Night Crawlers, and Push the Feeling On. It's an iconic sound, isn't it? Kim Carnes and Betty Davis Eyes, Funkadelic, One Nation Under a Groove, and James and Bobby Purify, Shake Your Tail Feather. 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

0: Blackbirds and Walking in Rhythm. 1974, that one. On the respin for Monday, still got a couple to go. Don't forget to get your songs in for Dicko. He's on air after the 10 o'clock news. And get them in before 12, otherwise there'll be trouble. Well, there won't really be, but you want to get them on, don't you? And that's the best way of doing it. Right, I'll play two more tunes for you after this break. I'll be back with you in the morning at 7 a.m. Have a good day. Enjoy the football. Enjoy whatever you're doing. And, yeah, see you in the morning.
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0: And that concludes today's Respin right here on Ambersound FM 107.2 and 98.4. See you in the morning. That's Brothers Johnson with Stomp, the final tune in this show today.
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1: Thank heavens you're here. I've left it a bit late this time.
2: Nothing new there, then.
1: So, I need a balloon arch. Obviously, as many balloons as you've got. The kids love them. Also, matching banners and bunting. And don't let me forget a badge and matching candles for the cake.
3: No worries. I've also extended my party bag for Lorange. You'll be spoilt for choice. So dinner panic, pet. And I've got the tableware covered as well.
1: Oh, that's so great. Special Days does it again.
3: Whether it's a birthday, hen night or baby shower, it's what we do best. And we're open 6 days a week now, right here on Oxford Street, Ripley.
1: Wow. Thank you so much, Michelle.
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5: Shannon Bilson has been praising at-home treatment for her newborn daughter's jaundice. The baby was cared for using a special sleeping bag, allowing treatment to take place at home rather than in hospital. Shannon Bilson says the approach made a difficult time easier for her family. The story has prompted interest from other parents looking for reassurance about similar treatment. Police are investigating a murder after a man died at a summer solstice event in Derbyshire. Isaac Clare Watts was pronounced dead after officers were called to reports of a body being found in the Nine Ladies Stone Circle area. The circumstances are now being examined by police and a murder charge has followed. Further details about what happened at the site have not yet been released. The US says it has agreed to stand down after a series of strikes with Iran over the weekend. Washington and Tehran have accused each other of violating the ceasefire agreement. The exchange followed growing tensions in the region, with both sides trading blame as efforts continue to prevent further escalation. Officials have not given any more detail on what the stand down will mean in practice. Pakistani strikes have killed dozens in Afghanistan, according to the Taliban government. It says civilians were among those killed, while Pakistan maintains the strikes targeted militants. The attacks have added to already high tensions between the two neighbors. No independent casualty figures have been confirmed, but both sides are standing by their accounts of what happened and why the strikes were carried out. South Korea's football coach has quit after the country's World Cup exit, as the president calls for a probe into the loss. South Korea was eliminated after missing out on a place among the eight best third-place teams. The departure comes amid criticism over the team's performance, with the president now wanting answers over how the campaign ended. The Football Association has not yet named a replacement. Europe's heatwave has been linked to 1,300 deaths, according to the World Health Organization, as Germany hit a record 41.7 degrees Celsius. WHO chief Tedros Adhanom Ghebreyesus warned that Europe is not prepared for high temperatures. The warning comes amid concerns about the impact of extreme weather across the continent. Health officials say vulnerable people are likely to be hardest hit. That's all for now from the Amber Sound News Team. I'm John Palmer.
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5: Currently 18 degrees across the Amber Valley, overcast but drying and brightening later, with highs of 23 degrees and a breezy west wind keeping things comfortable through Ripley today.
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0: Morning, Dicko on your radio with the jukebox on the glorious Monday across the Amber Valley. Def Leppard, Pour Some Sugar on Me for Dave K. For Ron, Stephen Tintin Duffy and Kiss Me. I'll take a pass, mate. For Kim in Eastwood, Hello Duck, ABBA, One of Us and Sophie Ellis-Bextor, Get Over You. For our Ruth, hope you all had a good weekend.
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0: AM and pop music for Phil. I remember listening to that back in 1979. I was at Cleeth. No, not Cleeth. Oh, Single Bells. That was it. Frankie Valli and the Four Seasons, December 63. Oh, what a night for Bobby and Kirkby. For the Van was a crew in Belper. The Who won't get fooled again. Why? Somebody pulled a fast one on you. I'm just asking. And for Emma, Lola Young and Messi.
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0: Men at Work and Down Under for Audrey. Before that, Billy Ocean, Loverboy for Adam in Belpa. And for Sue, Diana Ross and Chain Reaction. You've got an hour left to get your tunes in. You pick them, I play them, get them in, get them on.
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3: A rescue team in Venezuela has pulled 18-day-old baby Juan David from earthquake rubble, with his mother telling the BBC the newborn gave her the will to survive. The miracle rescue has become a symbol of hope as crews continue searching devastated areas where families are still waiting for news after the earthquakes. The United States says it has agreed to stand down after a weekend exchange of strikes with Iran. Washington and Tehran each accused the other of breaking the ceasefire agreement as tensions remained high following the latest round of attacks and counterattacks. Vladimir Putin has admitted Russia is facing problems in its war with Ukraine. The Russian president made the comments in Moscow as Ukraine struck oil refineries in Krasnodar and Yaroslavl. Veniamin Kondratyev, the governor of Krasnodar, said one person was killed and another injured in the attacks. North Wales police says motorists face driving bans, unlimited fines and prison as it steps up roadside safety checks. Officers are carrying out extra patrols after hundreds of arrests for drink and drug driving across the region. Inspector Lee Evans said the force will target drivers day and night, warning there is no excuse for driving under the influence. Britain is set for another heatwave in just days after a brief break from record-breaking temperatures. Forecasters say London and much of central and southern England could see 36°C next week, with the hottest weather expected on July 8th. The London Ambulance Service has already reported more heat-related cases during the recent hot spell. A bomb team has been deployed to Holme next the sea after a suspected explosive was found on the beach. Wales Coast Guard rescue team was called at 2:43 p.m. on Saturday, with Hunstanton and Sheringham Coast Guard also attending. The item was later confirmed to be a non-explosive solid shot, and all three teams were stood down. Shannon Bilson has praised at-home treatment for her newborn daughter's jaundice, saying she was cared for using a special sleeping bag. The family avoided a hospital stay, with the treatment carried out at home. It is being described as a practical option for families whose babies need support in the first days after birth. That's all for now from the Amber Sound News team. I'm work experience newsreader Remy Carson.
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3: Currently 18 degrees across the Amber Valley. Cloudy spells continue this afternoon with highs of 22 degrees, then turning cooler overnight with lows around 14 degrees.
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0: foolishly put you in charge of Don't Let Me Down. Dicko Stewbox, Ambersound FM for Drap, Elton John, Goodbye Yellow Brick Road. For Becky Boo, Cool and the Gang and Get Down on It. 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

0: half an hour left to get your songs in for Dicko's Jukebox on a Monday. Stevie Wonder, Master Blaster for Neil. Patrick, you wanted the Four Non-Blondes, What's Up? What's Up? Pinky, you wanted Elvis Presley, Burning Love. And Gambo, you wanted Burn Rubber on Me from the Gap Band. I thought I'd stick them together because when you've got Burning Love, you normally get Burning Rubber these days.
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0: You've only got 13 minutes left to get your songs in on Dicko's Jukebox for a glorious Monday. Jill C, you wanted Foo Fighters, Everlong, Human League, Do or Die for Gilbo. Farrar Glenn in South Normanton, Jay Bastos and Loop De Love. And Hi, Sir Cliff here, a devil woman for Johnny B. Good.
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time's almost up. 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Wax Bridge to Your Heart for Rachel. Zeke, you wanted Shocking Blue? 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We've been Skeggy. And for Paul G, The Pogues and Dirty Old Town.

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3: Mum and baby Juan David have become a symbol of hope in Venezuela after the devastating earthquakes. The 18-day-old was rescued from the rubble, and his mother told the BBC how he helped her survive. Their story comes as rescue teams continue searching through wreckage, with authorities describing the baby's survival as a miracle in the aftermath of the destruction. The United States says it has agreed to stand down after a weekend exchange of strikes with Iran. Washington and Tehran accused each other of breaking the ceasefire agreement after both sides carried out attacks. The latest escalation has raised fresh fears of wider conflict as officials try to prevent the confrontation from spreading further across the region. Vladimir Putin has admitted Russia is facing problems in its war with Ukraine. The Russian president told his ruling party that Moscow is dealing with challenges, including attacks on infrastructure and fuel shortages. His comments came as Ukraine struck oil refineries in Krasnodar and Yaroslavl, while Russian attacks killed civilians in Zaporizhzhia and Zmiv. A man from Somalia has been charged with 5 counts of attempted murder after a car hit pedestrians in Ealing Broadway, West London. Tamir Ahmed Mohammed, 34, of Grange Park, Ealing, is also charged with dangerous driving and failing to stop. 3 people were taken to hospital after the crash, which police say is not being treated as terrorism. Police have issued an update on the immigration status of Kevin Kerjean, who is charged with murdering a 2-year-old girl in Surrey. Surrey police says the French national from the Central African Republic came to Britain legally and had leave to remain until March 2031. Officers were called to Pyrcroft Road in Chertsey, where the child was found dead inside an address. A bomb team has been deployed to Holmes-next-the-Sea after a suspected explosive was found on the beach. Wells Coast Guard rescue team was called on Saturday, with Hunstanton Coast Guard rescue team and Sheringham Coast Guard also attending. The item was later confirmed to be a non-explosive solid shot, and the explosive ordnance disposal team from Colchester made the area safe. Firefighters from Lancashire Fire and Rescue Service and Greater Manchester Fire and Rescue Service are preparing for a memorial stair climb in Atlanta, Georgia. They will climb 110 floors to mark 25 years since the 9/11 attacks, raising money for charities in the United States and the United Kingdom. Samuel Davis says the event is a real honor after watching firefighters go into the towers as a young man. That's all for now from the Amber Sound News Team. I'm James Miller.
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3: Currently 19 degrees across the Amber Valley, overcast now, turning partly cloudy later with highs of 22 degrees and a dry, breezy evening ahead.
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0: gone a bit dull out, hasn't it? The Hall & Oates, Make My Dreams Come True for Karen, for Liam, Joan Jett, Bad Reputation. The Car's Just What I Needed for Trev and for Tracy. Forget About You from The Motors.
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0: Shy Light, so girl for Anthony Chandelier from CFK. Jeannie, you wanted Donna Summer, she works hard for the money. And for Kim K, ELO, turn to stone, last hour's on the way.
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2: Hello, pet. 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So, what would you like this time?
3: 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I've left it a bit late this time.
2: Nothing new there, then.
3: 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And don't let me forget a badge and matching candles for the cake.
2: No worries. 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So, dinner panic, pet. And I've got the tableware covered as well.
3: Oh, that's so great. Special Days does it again.
2: Whether it's a birthday, hen night or baby shower, it's what we do best. And we're open 6 days a week now, right here on Oxford Street, Ripley.
3: Wow. Thank you so much, Michelle.
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5: The rescue of 18-day-old baby Juan David has become a symbol of hope in Venezuela after devastating earthquakes. His mother told the BBC the newborn helped her survive in the rubble as teams continued searching shattered areas. The miracle rescue comes amid a desperate race against time, with officials and aid crews warning that more survivors may still be trapped. The US says it has agreed to stand down after an exchange of strikes with Iran. The weekend violence saw both sides accuse the other of breaking a ceasefire agreement. Washington says the latest move is intended to stop the escalation, while tensions remain high after the strikes left both countries trading blame and raising fears of further retaliation. Vladimir Putin has admitted Russia is facing problems in its war with Ukraine. Speaking in Moscow, the Russian president said his country would overcome the challenges as Ukraine struck oil refineries in Krasnodar and Yaroslavl. Vladimir Kondratiev, the governor of Krasnodar, said one person was killed and another injured. Dmitry Medvedev was seen nodding off during the speech. Police have launched an investigation after a car hit multiple people in West London. The Metropolitan Police says Tamir Ahmed Mohammed, 34, of Grange Park, Ealing, has been charged with 5 counts of attempted murder after the crash on Ealing Broadway. 3 people were taken to hospital. Officers say the incident is not being treated as terrorism, and a pickup truck driver had a suspected medical issue. A bomb team was deployed to Holmes-next-the-Sea after a suspected explosive was found on the beach. Wells Coast Guard rescue team was called out at 2:43 p.m. on Saturday, with cordons put in place while Hunstanton Coast Guard rescue team and Sheringham Coast Guard assisted. The item was later confirmed to be a non-explosive solid shot, and an explosive ordnance disposal team from Colchester made the scene safe. A store in Tipton could lose its license after allegations that an employee stole a winning lottery ticket from a customer. Best One in Great Bridge is under investigation by West Midlands Police after the customer was paid £30, then found the prize should have been much higher. CCTV was overwritten, and Sandwell Council will consider the shop's future on Tuesday. Shannon Bilson has been praising at-home treatment for her newborn daughter's jaundice. The baby was cared for using a special sleeping bag rather than a hospital stay, and Shannon says the approach made a huge difference for her family. She has described the treatment as reassuring and effective, offering relief during a worrying time for new parents. That's all for now from the Amber Sound News team. I'm John Palmer.
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5: Currently 19 degrees across the Amber Valley, partly cloudy and warm, with highs of 22 degrees today, turning breezier tonight and staying dry before tomorrow brings more cloud and rain.
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0: Castle of Glass from, oh, Linkin Park. There we go. I couldn't see it then for a minute. That's for you, Paul B. Hope you enjoyed that. Phil Oakey and Giorgio Moroder together in Electric Dreams for Alison, Emily, Lisa, Sue and Richard at the RSPCA shop on Oxford Street. I'm reminded of that beautiful South song, the song for whoever, you know, when you're writing names on your pencil case. 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
2: Hello, pet. It's party time, I gather. So, what would you like this time?
3: Oh, so much, Michelle. Thank heavens you're here. I've left it a bit late this time.
2: Nothing new there, then.
3: 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Obviously, as many balloons as you've got. The kids love them. Also, matching banners and bunting. And don't let me forget a badge and matching candles for the cake.
2: No worries. I've also extended my party bag for Lorange. You'll be spoilt for choice. So, dinner panic, pet. And I've got the tableware covered as well.
3: Oh, that's so great. Special Days does it again.
2: Whether it's a birthday, hen night or baby shower, it's what we do best. 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
3: Wow. Thank you so much, Michelle.
2: Hey, and don't forget my invite.
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0: philosophical reflection we hold today. Can we therefore conclude that humans are concerned more with having than being?
1: You know, that dripping water makes me want to go to the lab, I tell you that much. Bicep and glue for Miguel. For Lisa, Madonna and Cherish. And Robin Thicke and Pharrell Williams and Blurred Lines for Anne. These are your belters, bangers and guilty pleasures for Monday's Jukebox.

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0: 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Back to normality, I can't even say it myself. Wolf Alice, Moaning Lisa Smile for Ethan. 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

0: Run DMC and Jason Nevins, It's Like That for Kerry and Stonebroom, for Alan K, Cyril stumbling in, and John and Dan getting King from UB40. 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
5: 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News.
6: A new future is being planned for a well-known Derby manufacturing site years after demolition. Derbyshire Live says the latest proposal could bring fresh use to the long vacant site. Details of the redevelopment have not been fully set out, but the location is set to move on after years without a clear purpose. EMAS has stood down its critical incident over hot weather after the ambulance service came under extreme pressure across the weekend. The heatwave conditions stretched resources, with crews dealing with higher demand than usual. The service says the incident has now been eased, following what it described as an exceptionally busy period. Shannon Bilson has praised at-home treatment for her newborn daughter's jaundice. The baby was cared for using a special sleeping bag, allowing treatment to take place at home rather than in hospital. Ms. Bilson says the approach made a real difference for her family and helped avoid a more difficult stay away from home. That's all for now from the Amber Sound News team. I'm Work Experience newsreader Remy Carson.
5: Amber Weather with Paradise Windows, manufacturing the very best in Rahal windows and doors for over 20 years to the trade and public.
6: Interested, currently 20 degrees across the Amber Valley, partly cloudy and warm, with highs of 22 degrees today and a breezier, showery tomorrow, peaking at 22 degrees.
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few questions that I need to know. 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Was it that I never paid enough attention? Or did I not give enough affection? Not only will your answers keep me sane, but I'll know never to make

0: 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Music Express.
1: Hello, pet. It's party time, I gather. So, what would you like this time?
2: Oh, so much, Michelle. Thank heavens you're here. I've left it a bit late this time.
1: Nothing new there, then.
2: So, I need a balloon arch. Obviously, as many balloons as you've got. The kids love them. Also, matching banners and bunting. And don't let me forget a badge and matching candles for the cake.
1: No worries. I've also extended my party bag for Lorraine. You'll be spoilt for choice. So, dinner panic, pet. And I've got the tableware covered as well.
2: Oh, that's so great. Special Days does it again.
1: Whether it's a birthday, hen night or baby shower, it's what we do best. And we're open 6 days a week now, right here on Oxford Street, Ripley.
2: Wow. Thank you so much, Michelle.
1: Hey, and don't forget my invite.

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0: 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News.
1: Mum rescued from Venezuela rubble with newborn baby tells BBC how he helped her survive. The miracle rescue of 18-day-old baby Juan David is being seen as a symbol of hope after the devastating earthquakes. The baby's mother says the newborn helped her survive in the wreckage. Rescue teams are still working in the disaster zone as efforts continue to find more survivors. Five people have died after a shooting at a youth center in Stade, northern Germany. Police say two people have been arrested, including one suspect. The motive is still unclear, and officers say there is no ongoing threat to the public. Local media reported the shooting happened near a youth center in central Stade, with a major police operation still underway. The United States says it has agreed to stand down after an exchange of strikes with Iran. The weekend attacks saw Washington and Tehran accuse each other of breaking the ceasefire agreement. The latest escalation has raised concerns over whether the fragile truce can hold after both sides launched strikes and traded blame for violating the terms. Police in Surrey have issued an update on the immigration status of Kevin Kerjean, the man charged with murdering a two-year-old girl. Surrey police say the French national from the Central African Republic came to Britain legally and had leave to remain. Officers say the child was found dead at an address on Purcroft Road in Chertsey, and no one else is being sought. A bomb team has been deployed after a suspected explosive was found on a beach at Holme next to the sea. Wales Coast Guard rescue team was called to the scene, with Hunstanton Coast Guard rescue team and Sheringham Coast Guard also sent to help. The item was later confirmed to be a non-explosive solid shot, and the explosive ordnance disposal team from Colchester made the area safe. Domestic abuse specialists will be embedded in control rooms in Nottinghamshire and Derbyshire as part of a new 999 pilot. The scheme aims to give emergency call handlers specialist support when dealing with domestic abuse incidents. It is being introduced in both counties to improve the response for victims and help officers assess risk more quickly. Shannon Bilson has praised at-home treatment for her newborn daughter's jaundice after doctors used a special sleeping bag. The family say the care meant the baby could be treated without staying in hospital. Shannon Bilson has described the support as a huge relief during the early days of parenthood. That's all for now from the Amber Sound News team. I'm James Miller.
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1: Currently 21 degrees across the Amber Valley, partly cloudy through the evening with a gentle west breeze, and overnight lows around 17 degrees as cloud thickens later.
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0: yesterday.
1: What were you banging on about? That's James Marriott. Lives up road, you know. California Rain before that Modern Talking and Brother Louie, Louie, Louie. All right. Hey, it's Monday. I've had a good weekend. England had a good weekend as well, didn't they? Monday the 29th of June, day 180 of the year. Nicole Scherzinger is 48 today. Abs of 5, 47. And Catherine Jenkins la, la, la, la, la, la, la, la, la, is 46. There you go. Anyway, still more to come. I'll tell you more of what's going on in the world soon as well. The Other Tribe's on the way with a song called Skirts. All right.
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0: It's Bruno Mars and I just might before that Gun and their version of Word Up, originally by Cameo back in the 1980s. Venezuela's interim president, Delcy Rodriguez, says 33 people have been pulled from debris alive over the weekend. Amongst them were two 11-year-old boys who were separately rescued from a collapsed building within hours of each other yesterday. The UK is set for cooler weather this week after a spell of record-breaking heat, but the reprieve may not last long. Well, they've been going on about it long enough, haven't they? Plans to replace aging destroyer warships will be scrapped in favour at least six new modern hybrid vessels equipped to deploy drones in the UK. Upcoming defence plan, we'll probably get them in 10 years' time then. And 11 people have died after a civilian aircraft carrying skydivers crashed in the town of Tomblaine in eastern France, local officials have said. More music to come, though. Let's have a quick look. Noah Kahan and Johnny and the Hurricanes on the way.
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0: always reminds me of the school discos, that, along with the Sidney Thompson stuff. Who's Sidney Thompson? You'd know. You know if you were a DJ, put it that way, back in the 70s. Robbie Williams will be bringing some English spirit to the 2026 FIFA World Cup finale as headline performer. Friends of Courtney Cox have quietly separated her from her long-term partner. Eh? Oh, Friendstar. I read that wrong, didn't I? I just separate somebody from the partner. Yeah, we've all got a friend like that, haven't we? Stevie Nicks is rumoured to be performing at Taylor Swift and Travis Casey's wedding. Several reports have claimed over the weekend. And beloved Shrek character Donkey is getting his own spin-off movie with a release date set for 2028.
1: Amber Sound.

0: with your swim top still wet.
1: What is he banging on about? Sing about anything nowadays. Singing about a vape. For God's sake. Anyway, Uruguay's Football Federation, the UEFA, believes have cancelled the team's chartered flight home to punish their players after the team failed progress in the World Cup knockout stages, according to reports. Well, I suppose it's better than shooting them when they get there. A new study suggests women are every bit as effective as men at striking a deal, but they're far better at building trust, leaving both sides happier and more willing to negotiate with them again. Learning to drive can be added to the list of norms scorned by the Gen Z, who rather take Uber because they want a drink. And a secret to be to a happy relationship is watching TV together and not talking while the programming's on. In fact, better still, not standing in front of the 65-inch TV. Are you listening, Mrs.? Mrs. Knight, are you listening? Get out of the way of the telly, Cora's on.
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4: 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Amber.

0: sounding very 80s. That is, yeah, Imagine Dragons and Zero and Ampersand. Two more songs this hour, one from Mary Wells and this one from Free.
1: And then it goes like this, Amber.

0: Life's been a Motown. If you want to hear more like that, check out us tomorrow night on The Soul Show. He'll be with you from 9 o'clock. That's Tuesday night. Tuesday night with us. Anyway, stay there. News and weather's on the way next. I'll see you in a couple. And your birthdays.
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2: Hello, pet. It's party time, I gather. So, what would you like this time?
3: Oh, so much, Michelle. Thank heavens you're here. I've left it a bit late this time.
2: Nothing new there, then.
3: 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The kids love them. Also, matching banners and bunting. And don't let me forget a badge and matching candles for the cake.
2: No worries. I've also extended my party bag for Lorange. You'll be spoilt for choice. So, dinner panic, pet. And I've got the tableware covered as well.
3: Oh, that's so great. Special Days does it again.
2: Whether it's a birthday, hen night or baby shower, it's what we do best. And we're open 6 days a week now, right here on Oxford Street, Ripley.
3: Wow. Thank you so much, Michelle.
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5: Mum rescued from Venezuela rubble with newborn baby Juan David has told the BBC how he helped her survive after devastating earthquakes. The 18-day-old baby's rescue has been described as a miracle and a symbol of hope as emergency workers continue searching through collapsed buildings and trying to reach more survivors in the worst-hit areas. Five people have been killed in a shooting at a youth welfare center in northern Germany. Police say two people have been arrested, including the suspected shooter. Officers have not given a motive and say the dead were all adults. The incident has prompted a major police operation, while authorities warn against sharing unverified reports online. The U.S. Supreme Court has rejected Donald Trump's appeal in E. John Carroll's sexual abuse case. The decision means the U.S. president must now pay the $5 million, or £3.6 million, in damages she was awarded. The ruling is another legal setback for Mr. Trump and comes as the fight over the case continues through the courts. The police watchdog is set to investigate whether Hampshire police officers who handcuffed Henry Novak were influenced by migrant hotel protests nearby. The Independent Office for Police Conduct is examining the arrest after Mr. Novak was stabbed by Vikram Digwa. The murder happened near Highfield House Hotel in Southampton, where anti-immigration protests have been taking place since May last year. British firefighters from Lancashire Fire and Rescue Service and Greater Manchester Fire and Rescue Service are preparing to travel to Atlanta, Georgia for a memorial stair climb, marking 25 years since 9/11. The group will climb 110 floors in full kit to honour the 343 firefighters who died in the attacks. They say training in Manchester Arena has helped them prepare for the challenge. A bomb team has been deployed to home next to sea after a suspected explosive was found on the beach. Wales Coast Guard Rescue Team was called out at 2:43 p.m. with Hunstanton Coast Guard Rescue Team and Sheringham Coast Guard also attending. The item was later confirmed to be a non-explosive solid shot, and an explosive ordnance disposal team from Colchester made the scene safe. Shannon Bilson has been praising at-home treatment for her newborn daughter's jaundice. The Ripley mum said the baby was cared for using a special sleeping bag, allowing treatment without a hospital stay. She says the approach made a difficult time much easier for the family. Your actress and TV presenter Dame Penelope Keith has died aged 86. Tributes are being paid to the star of The Good Life, who was widely celebrated for her work in some of Britain's best-loved sitcoms. That's all for now from the Amber Sound News Team. I'm John Palmer.
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5: Currently 21 degrees across the Amber Valley, partly cloudy and warm with highs of 22 degrees today and overnight lows around 11 degrees as breezes ease later.
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Tie a yellow gibbon round the, ribbon round the old oak tree. It was the Goodies, wasn't it, that did that? Tie a yellow gibbon. That's it. Tony Orlando and Dawn. Whose birthday is it then? L. Russell Brown, American lyricist and composer that wrote that 86 today, kicked off with Herbie Hancock and Watermelon Man. It would have been Harmon Kilbrew's birthday, and also Julian Priester, American jazz trombonist. He still is. He's still alive. I'm making out he's dead when he's not. 91 today. More birthdays, though. Little Eva would have been 83. This is Amber.

The Locomotion on Ambersound FM. A very good afternoon to you. How are you? All right, 4:15 on this Monday. It's cooled down a bit, hasn't it? But it's still warm enough out there. Not warm enough to put the heating on yet. More birthdays on the way. Eric Rixton, Irish musician, founding member of Thin Lizzy. There you go. Would have been 79.

0: Smoke on the Water on Amber Sound FM. It's 25 past 4. Very good afternoon. Going to have a look at your traffic and travel in a second. Ian Pace celebrates his birthday today. He's 78. Got a song from the Equals as well next called Baby Come Back. And it would have been, or is it? Let's have a look. Lincoln Gordon, 78. He is still alive.
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0: Let's see what the roads are looking like. Closer to Ripley first, B600 in Alfreton is slow from First Avenue to King Street and Chesterfield Road, around 5 minutes. In Duffield and Belper, B5023 from Wirksworth Road to Derby Road. A6 is also building into Derby. A61 is queuing from Mansfield Road. A608 to Alfreton Road. A38 with an 11-minute hold-up, while A38/A52 from Friargate and Uttoxeter to Old Road to Kingsway is at a standstill, 12 minutes. A 516, a 5111, B6179, a 38, a 61, B600 and a 52 all have slower traffic too. Around Ashfield and Nottingham, a 611 is heavily delayed both ways with roadworks up to 16 minutes. That's it, more traffic and travel as it happens.
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0: The Equals with Eddie Grant on vocals on there as well, and playing the bass. That's Baby Come Back on Amber Sound FM. It's just about 4:30. More to come. Song from the Men at Work next. Whose birthday is it then? It is Colin Hayes' birthday, 73.
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Evelyn Champagne King celebrates her birthday today. How old is she then? She's 66. Well, she was older than that, to be honest. That was her first ever UK hit single. It's called Shame. A minute work before that, and a song called Down Under. Still more to come, though. Would have been his birthday today. Stedman Pearson would have been 62.

0: Nicole Scherzinger celebrates her 48th birthday today of the Pussycat Dolls. Before that was Five Star. And can't wait another minute. I can't either. More to come, though. Let's have a look. Abs of Five celebrates his birthday today. I ain't got a clue how old he is, though.
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0: tell you how old he is now, shall I? Abs is 47 today. One more song on the way, but that's coming from our music file from David Bowie and Mick Jagger. One's dead, the other one looks like he's dead. It was recorded on this day in 1985, an old Motown classic called Dancing in the Street, after your traffic and travel.
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0: Let's see what the roads are looking like, starting near Ripley. The A517 through Turnditch Belper is slow from Windley Lane to Ashbourne Road with 6 minutes lost. In Belper, New Road is also crawling between New Road and Bridge Street, Chapel Street, again 6 minutes. Across to Derby, Alfreton Road is heavily backed up from Haslam's Lane to the A61 with a 10-minute delay. And the A38, A52 at Derby is held up from Ford Street, Stafford Street to Kingsway with 8 minutes. Also in Derby, the A6 at Alverston is queuing from Raiseway to Thulston Roundabout. That's 8 minutes. While the A5111, A516 and A38 all have 5 to 6 minute holdups. Further out, Kirkby and Ashfield is the worst. The A611 has 17 minutes. The B6020 up to 12, and more roadworks on the B6020 and A611. Nottingham, Kimberley and Papelwick are all slow too. That's it. More traffic and travel as it happens.
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0: Bowie and Jagger together and Dancing in the Streets on Amber Sound. Final song for this hour, Stay There. Got traffic jam, aren't we?
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3: The US Supreme Court has rejected Donald Trump's appeal in the E. Jean Carroll sexual abuse case. The ruling means the US president must pay the $5 million in damages she was awarded. It is another setback for Donald Trump, who had asked the court to overturn findings that he sexually abused the writer in a New York dressing room encounter. Vladimir Putin has admitted Russia is facing problems in its war with Ukraine. Speaking in Moscow, the Russian president said his government was responding to the challenges after Ukrainian strikes hit oil refineries in Krasnodar and Yaroslavl. Russian strikes also killed civilians in Ukraine, while fuel shortages and queues at petrol stations are adding to pressure inside Russia. Rishi Sunak's former aide Craig Williams has pleaded guilty to a betting offence over the date of the 2024 general election. Williams, who was MP for Montgomeryshire and an aide to then Prime Minister Rishi Sunak, admitted the charge at Westminster Magistrates Court. The case follows an investigation into bets placed before the election was called. A police watchdog is set to investigate whether Hampshire police officers who handcuffed Henry Novak were influenced by protests near a migrant hotel. The Independent Office for Police Conduct is reviewing the force's actions after Mr. Novak was stabbed to death by Vikram Digwa in Southampton. The murder happened a short walk from Highfield House Hotel, where anti-migration protests have been taking place. British firefighters from Lancashire Fire and Rescue Service and Greater Manchester Fire and Rescue Service are preparing for a memorial stair crime in Atlanta, Georgia, marking 25 years since 9/11. The team will climb the equivalent of 110 floors at the Atlanta Braves Stadium to honour those killed in the attack. They are training in full kit at Manchester Arena and raising money for charities in the United Kingdom and the United States. A bomb team was deployed to Holme next to sea after a suspected explosive was found on the beach. Wells Coast Guard rescue team was called out at 2:43 p.m., with Hunstanton Coast Guard rescue team and Sheringham Coast Guard helping to assess the item. It was later confirmed to be a non-explosive solid shot, and the scene was made safe by an explosive ordnance disposal team from Colchester. Shannon Bilton has praised at-home treatment for her newborn daughter's jaundice using a special sleeping bag. The local mother said the care allowed her baby to be treated without a hospital stay. It is a reminder of how families can sometimes receive support at home when doctors judge it safe to do so. That's all for now from the Amber Sound News team. I'm work experience newsreader Remy Carson.
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3: Currently 21 degrees across the Amber Valley, partly cloudy and breezy this evening, with overnight lows around 16 degrees and staying dry through Ripley.
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0: Tomorrow, weather's lovely, isn't it again? It is. Well, it's not raining anyway. Lazy Traffic and Travel on the way with Bebby Rexha with Faithless and Edwyn Collins next.
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0: Let's see what the roads are looking like, starting near Ripley and Heena on the A6007 in Loscow. Heena, there's stationary traffic and roadworks between Cross Hill, Highfield Close and Heena Road, Taylor Lane with a 5-minute delay. Over in Alfreton, the B600, B6019 has slower traffic between First Avenue and King Street. A61 Chesterfield Road, A61 with 6 minutes lost. In Kirkby and Ashfield, the A611 has the heaviest hold-up. 18 minutes on the section from Shoulder of Mutton Hill, B6021, to Diamond Avenue, B6020, Blidworth Road, B6020, plus another 15-minute delay from Coxmore Road, B6139, to Diamond Avenue, B6020, Blidworth Road, B6020. Also there, the B6020 has roadworks and queues with 10 minutes on both the Station Street, Kingsway and Kirkby Road stretches, and the B6018, B6021 are also slow. Elsewhere, delays continue on the A38, A601, A52 in Derby, 25 minutes, and across Derby, Nottingham, Hookwaite and Stapleford. That's it. More traffic and travel as it happens.
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0: Originally with the band Orange Juice, that's Edwin Collins recorded that after a stroke, bless him. And A Girl Like You on Amber Sound FM. 28 minutes after five, the KLF are on the way, and also the Four Tops.
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0: about 15, 16, 17 minutes to Trev, which means we've got time for four more songs. Eddie Grant, Example, and BTS, and one other. And I don't know what I'm going to play yet, but I'll tell you in a minute.
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0: Close Enemies, that's Example, BTS has Swim Before That, just two more. One from Eddie Grant and one from Toto, next.
1: Amber.

0: final song for this show this afternoon. That's Toto and Africa. Before that was Eddie Grant and Do You Feel My Love. And Africa was actually written by the same bloke that written Human Nature for Michael Jackson. There you have it. Learn something new every day, don't you? That's it. I'll be back again tomorrow from 3 o'clock. Have a great evening. Get Barbie out.
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2: Hello, pet. It's party time, I gather. So, what would you like this time?
3: Oh, so much, Michelle. Thank heavens you're here. I've left it a bit late this time.
2: Nothing new there, then.
3: So, I need a balloon arch. Obviously, as many balloons as you've got. The kids love them. Also, matching banners and bunting. And don't let me forget a badge and matching candles for the cake.
2: No worries. I've also extended my party bag for Lorange. You'll be spoilt for choice. So, dinner panic, pet. And I've got the tableware covered as well.
3: Oh, that's so great. Special Days does it again.
2: Whether it's a birthday, hen night or baby shower, it's what we do best. And we're open 6 days a week now, right here on Oxford Street, Ripley.
3: Wow. Thank you so much, Michelle.
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4: 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News.
5: The Supreme Court has rejected Donald Trump's appeal in the E. John Carroll sexual abuse case. The ruling means the US president must pay the $5 million in damages she was awarded. It is another legal setback for Mr. Trump, who had sought to overturn the decision. The court gave no explanation for refusing the appeal. The United States says it has agreed to stand down after an exchange of strikes with Iran. Over the weekend, both sides accused each other of breaking the ceasefire agreement. The latest remarks suggest an attempt to calm tensions after the flare-up, but neither Washington nor Tehran has yet given a detailed account of the damage or what happens next. Labor is planning to extend the period during which some Ukrainian driving license holders can legally drive in Great Britain. The proposed change would add 24 months to existing recognition periods, taking some drivers up to 5 years or 6 years and 6 months, depending on their visa route. The Department for Transport says Ukraine standards are equivalent to those in Great Britain. A police watchdog will investigate whether officers who handcuffed Henry Novakiet were influenced by protests outside a nearby asylum hotel. The Independent Office for Police Conduct is expanding its inquiry into Hampshire police after the murder in Southampton. It will examine the arrest, the use of handcuffs and first aid, but not individual wrongdoing by officers on the night. A bomb team has been deployed to Holme next to sea after a suspected explosive was found on the beach. Wales Coast Guard rescue team was called out at 2:43 p.m. on Saturday, with cordons put in place while the item was assessed. It was later confirmed to be a non-explosive solid shot, and an explosive ordnance disposal team from Colchester made the area safe. Two people have been rescued by Coast Guards after a light aircraft ditched into the sea off the West Wales coast. The aircraft came down about 9 miles northwest of Cardigan Island after a mechanical fault. Newquay RNLI, Cardigan and Fishguard lifeboats, plus a Coast Guard helicopter, all took part in the rescue before the pair were taken to hospital and discharged. Dame Penelope Keith has died aged 86. The actress and television presenter was best known for her roles in The Good Life and To the Manor Born. Her death has been announced without further details. That's all for now from the Amber Sound News Team. I'm James Miller.
4: Amber Weather with Paradise Windows, manufacturing the very best in Rahal windows and doors for over 20 years to the trade and public.
5: Currently 20 degrees across the Amber Valley, partly cloudy with a gentle southwest breeze, and tonight stays dry before overnight lows around 16 degrees.
4: Amber, the zone.

0: And the next taking us ever further into the year that is 2026. It is June the 29th, rapidly approaching July, which means, yes, time to book a quick break before the kids are off and prices increase by about five times. In other words, it's another week of the zone, starting here and now. How the devil was your week? It went quickly, didn't it? Which is probably what you heard at work when you got there this morning. Hal, let us know how your weekend was. 6444, 6 to text number, start your text, and leave a space, put the rest of your message after the space, or you can hit us up with a Facebook message. Always good to hear from you guys. And if you're joining us from the breakfast crew, because I'm currently nursing that particular slot until we find someone else daft enough to get up at silly o'clock in the morning, then a very good evening to you as well.
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hear the same. Tim Hathorus and Zara Larsson there, and Stateside. Coming back this side of the pond, I noticed a lovely news story the other day about Swing Out Sister, Corinne and Andy, the musical partners behind Swing Out Sister, got married a couple of weeks ago, which was a huge surprise to me. Obviously, you know, when I interviewed them a few months ago, they weren't going to be telling me that kind of thing. But it was, I really, really enjoyed chatting to them over Zoom. We had a Zoom video call, as you tend to do these days, rather than a phone interview or a face-to-face interview, which would have been even better. I do think they were kind of expecting a kind of breakdown of their latest album, which is a collection of 8 albums. So there wasn't much chance of doing a track-by-track breakdown of their box set. Would that I'd been able to do that. It would probably have taken about 8 hours, and it would have taken up the rest of the week's programmes. But, yeah, I would have loved to do that. I hope they were satisfied with the 20 minutes I managed to get in the can. I hope you guys were too. Let's hear then.

0: Willie Willie's version of Eddie Cochran's final single, Three Steps to Heaven. A hit, of course, in the mid-70s for them and in 1960 for Eddie Cochran. Another interview that was very, very memorable was one of the Larry Parnes stable of artists. I forget the guy's name, but he's locally based these days, and he toured with Eddie Cochran on that very final tour, got very close to Eddie Cochran, and was slightly annoyed, shall we say, that the management over here released Three Steps to Heaven. It wasn't going to be Eddie Cochran's final single, but they just exploited the fact that he'd been in this awful accident to put out a single that was, slightly tastelessly titled, given the circumstances.
1: Hello, pet. It's party time, I gather. So, what would you like this time?
2: Oh, so much, Michelle. Thank heavens you're here. I've left it a bit late this time.
1: Nothing new there, then.
2: So, I need a balloon arch. Obviously, as many balloons as you've got. The kids love them. Also, matching banners and bunting. And don't let me forget a badge and matching candles for the cake.
1: No worries. I've also extended my party bag for Lorraine. You'll be spoilt for choice. So, dinner panic, pet. And I've got the tableware covered as well.
2: Oh, that's so great. Special Days does it again.
1: Whether it's a birthday, hen night or baby shower, it's what we do best. And we're open 6 days a week now, right here on Oxford Street, Ripley.
2: Wow. Thank you so much, Michelle.
1: Hey, and don't forget my invite.
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5: Amber, the zone.

It was, of course, Vince Seeger who you heard there, who was on that final tour with Eddie Cochran and Gene Vincent. I nearly said Gene Vincent, but it was Vince Seeger, who was part of the Larry Parnes stable of artists over here, along with people like Georgie Fame. He always used to give them, Larry Parnes, that is, these novelty names. Vince Seeger still singing, as far as I know. And it was a very memorable day when he came into the studios to chat about his career. Very memorable indeed. Spoke very movingly about getting to know Eddie Cochran on that final 1962. A big chap, tall, you know, tall and broad. So we had to kind of shoehorn him into the studio next door. We've had a little bit of a move around. I'm not quite sure he'd fit in the studio these days. Now, it is Ian Paice's birthday today. He's been with Deep Purple since the start. Unlike every other member, I think. Deep Purple is one of those bands that has had so many lineup changes that Pete Frame, in his famous book of rock family trees, coined the names Mark 1, Mark 2, Mark 3, Mark 4, etc., by which Deep Purple is still known. So let's hear some Deep Purple Mark 1 with Birthday Boy and Nottinghamshire Lad, Ian Paice.

0: Wonderful stuff there. Deep Purple's version of Billy Joe Royal's Hushed River Long by Ian Paice. Birthday boy Ian Paice's drumming. And I have to say, love John Lord's Hammond organ playing. Always did. Great, great Hammond organ player. And hugely underrated in terms of keyboard players. Keith Emerson and Rick Wakeman, yeah, great, great. But when it came to Hammond rock playing, John Lord's your man.
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0: We had one keyboard hero in John Lord before the ad break. I thought we'd hear another. That's Art Tatum's version of Tea for Two, to take us to something slightly less sedate than Tea for Two.
1: 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News.
2: Andy Burnham is to expand his office to Manchester if he becomes Prime Minister. The Makerfield MP has given his first major speech as he heads towards winning the Labour leadership race and becoming PM.
3: Westminster hasn't been working for people, and it hasn't been working for a very long time. In fact, it is broken. And as a result, the country isn't where it should be. It is stuck in a rut, and clearly we can't go on like this.
2: Resident doctors in England are to bring an end to 3 years of industrial action. They've accepted an offer from the Department of Health on pay and working conditions. The deal includes more training jobs, faster pay progression, and a plan to cover out-of-pocket expenses. One in 10 children in England have been referred to mental health services in the past year. That equates to more than 1 million children, double the number in 2018. Here's the Children's Commissioner, Dame Rachel D'Souza.
4: We actually need to prioritise children in that mental health strategy. If we sort out this generation and help them get back on track and invest in them as part of this strategy, then it's going to benefit their whole life ahead.
2: A teenager who idolised serial killers and threatened to bomb his college has been jailed. 18-year-old Jagger Strang from Stafford has been sentenced to almost 4 years. Mr Justice Wall says the team was deeply disturbed.
5: You wrote a manifesto in which you said that you planned to do something big, something violent, maybe serial killing, maybe a rampage. You had also written that you wanted to be like the serial killers in whom you were expressing a deep interest.
2: And sitcom legend Dame Penelope Keith, famed for her roles as Margot Ledbetter in The Good Life and Audrey Forbes Hamilton in To the Manor Born, has died at the age of 86. She'd been suffering from cancer. That's the latest from Radio News Hub. I'm David Hall.
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1: Amber Weather with Paradise Windows, manufacturing the very best in Rahal windows and doors for over 20 years to the trade and public.
2: A mainly dry and clear night for most. Heavy spells of rain will move into the northwest with brisk winds. It's still warm though, with a low of 13 degrees Celsius.

New District Hand ain't got money. All I need is love. Yeah, right. Very good evening to... They're not going to last very long, are they? I mean, let's face it. Yeah, you can't pay your council tax with love. Unless you want to invite the bailiff in for a bit and knock in. That doesn't bear thinking about, does it? Not in this weather, anyway. Dawn and Snakebite John over there in Selston. How are you? No doubt sat outside enjoying a nice cold beverage. Have some Clash to go with it.

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0: That's just one of those versions of one of those songs that sticks with you from the first time you hear it. Wonderful stuff there. That's Irma Franklin. A song, by the way, co-written by the guy that also co-wrote Brown Eyed Girl for Van Morrison. Now, let's have a lot of Creedence Clearwater Revival, courtesy of a request from Steve the Ram in Ripley. Steve, good to know you're listening. Always good to have a message from you, because usually you ask for something really great, like Ramble Tamble, which is a 7-minute track from Creedence Clearwater Revival's fifth album, Cosmos Factory. Creedence Clearwater Revival churning out great, great albums at the end of the 60s and into the early 70s. And I think they suffered for that because they weren't connected with any particular movement. They were just them. And John Fogerty's songs were John Fogerty's songs. Well, they weren't. That was the problem, because the contract he signed basically took away all his rights until about 5 years ago. About 4 or 5 years ago, he finally got back the rights to his own songs. I did know somebody who was putting on one of those jukebox musicals, and it was going to be based around the songs of Status Quo. They wanted to call it Rockin' All Over the World, but they could not get the rights to the song Rockin' All Over the World, because, of course, that's John Fogerty's song. And they couldn't get the rights from the management team, who was still holding tightly to those rights, even into the 2000s. Let's then hear Ramble Tamble by Creedence Clearwater Revival next. And, I hope Mr. Fogerty gets a pocket full of royalties from him.
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0: Disclosure featuring Sam Smith. Hello to Dale in Kirkby and Evangelis, he says. I'll stick some into the next hour of the programme, if that's okay. Right now, though, we're going to be hearing from Simmerip and Deep Purple after this.
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0: Another one from Deep Purple to mark the birthday today of Ian Paice, and another cracking example of John Lord's organ playing. Yeah, there's Richie Blackmore in there somewhere, but, you know, he's a guitarist. I'm not a guitarist, not in any way, shape or form. All of which takes us to the news on Amber Sound FM. 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
2: Andy Burnham's plan to shift power to the north has come under fire. The Labour leadership frontrunner says swathes of the government machine will move from Westminster to Manchester if he's elected as Prime Minister, and he'll devolve responsibility more to regional mayors. But Conservative leader Kemi Badenoch says Mr Burnham needs to put an end to what she calls a summer of chaos.
3: Mr Burnham is clearly desperate to be in charge. A Prime Minister is not a ceremonial position. He doesn't have a plan beyond telling mayors to go and sort it out. This is not good enough.
2: Six people have now been confirmed dead after a shooting at a youth welfare centre in northern Germany. The suspect shooter has been arrested in Stade, just west of Hamburg. Police say a motive is not immediately clear. The number of children being referred to mental health services in England is on the up. More than a million, double the number in 2018, are seeking help, with anxiety being the main reason. Former and current members of the DUP knew about allegations against its former leader Geoffrey Donaldson but did nothing about it. The current leader Gavin Robinson says it's clear members of his party had information about Donaldson's sexual abuse but didn't formally report it. He's announced an independent review.
4: I stand ready as the leader of the Democratic Unionist Party to ensure that we re-inject trust and integrity. I want the public to recognise that I won't turn my back on these issues.
2: The 63-year-old was jailed last week after being found guilty of 18 historical sexual offences. Prince Harry is set to bring his wife Meghan and his children to the UK next week, despite a row over security arrangements. The Duke of Sussex has raised concerns about the level of police protection when he and his family are in the UK. And Manchester City have confirmed Enzo Maresca as their new manager. The former Chelsea boss takes over from Pep Guardiola, who quit the club in May. That's the latest from Radio News Hub. I'm David Hall.
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2: A mainly dry and clear night for most. Heavy spells of rain will move into the northwest with brisk winds.

0: People might, you might have a dream, but that's no excuse for falling asleep on me. No one falls asleep on Why Watch. Certainly not Dale and Alma in Kirkby. Good evening to you. Good to know you're still around. You're tuned in with me, good lady. Oh, you're not with Alma then. Dale says he's tuned in with his good late. Sorry, Alma. You know I don't mean it. You know I love you, really. Eddie Vangelis, he says, certainly is. After this.
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I was going to say, such a party atmosphere there. You always wonder if that was dubbed on at the end, but I suspect that was actual people in the studio. Released very nearly exactly 45 years ago on the 31st of July 1981 from an album which I rather liked. It was called The Friends of Mr. Cairo. John and Vangelis working together since about 76, I think it was, an album called Olias of Sun Hillow, which was John Anderson's first solo album. I do have a sneaking admiration for John Anderson, and yes, John Anderson currently touring with, what started out as the Yes tribute band. It's all very confusing. Yes had a singer who sang with the Yes tribute band, and John Anderson now sings with a band that was the Yes tribute band. It's all very confusing.

0: the one that introduced many of us to the glorious voice of Annie Lennox. That's Tourist, of course, and I Only Want to Be With You, from about 1979, wasn't it? It's a 90s night tonight on Amber Sound FM from 9 till midnight with Les Twiggs. Sting around after The Zone and you'll hear some great music tonight.
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Another one to groove to in the kitchen or on the patio if you're so inclined. 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I bet you've got the patio lights going like anybody's business, haven't you? We got those little solar lights that come on at night. And it's a lovely night, isn't it? I should do the program from my patio one evening. Not that I have a patio.

0: 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I think she is the ex, Miss Elon Musk. 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They have separated now. 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And now they've broken up horribly. I can't imagine what it could have been that attracted her to tech trillionaire Elon Musk.
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in excess and disappear. All my headphones are really, really loud. That's better. Deafening myself. As I was saying, in excess and disappear. Kicking off Best of the 90s for this rather warm Monday evening. But we're getting used to it now, aren't we? We would have loved it to be 20 degrees a few weeks ago. And now everybody's moaning it's too hot. But who's worried about that? We will carry on now with... this is Chris Rea, an auberge. I'll stop talking now because I'm talking rubbish.

0: can't talk over steps, can't spoil your enjoyment. A bit like buses, we had no steps for ages and ages and ages, and then we seem to have one every week. I'm not really sure what's going off.
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Janet Jackson and Luther Vandross, The Best Things in Life Are Free. It was going to be Luther Vandross and Janet Jackson. But that's nearly 8 minutes long. It's a good song, but 8 minutes is pushing it, isn't it? Now, this one's come up. This is a cracking song. Didn't do very well in the charts, but it's that good. I got to play it anyway. This is Tom Petty and Mary Jane's Last Dance.

0: three in a row for you there. Tom Petty, Mary Jane's Last Dance, Soul to Soul, Move Me No Mountain, and Harman Van Helden there, You Don't Know Me.
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sort of tune Jonathan will play you on a Wednesday night on the rock show. That was Pearl Jam and Alive. Meredith Brooks now. I'm not sure I can say the title of this one.

0: That's Bizarre Inc. I'm Gonna Get You from 1992. Coming up, we've got The Cure.
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The Cure and High. It got to number 8 in March of 1992. Yeah, I don't remember that one at all. OMD will take us to 10 o'clock.

Roxette kicking off hour two of Best of the 90s with It Must Have Been Love. Was that from the film Pretty Woman? A Lotus Esprit and Julia Roberts in the same film. You can't go wrong, can you? Anyway, we'll carry on with Mr. Big. This is To Be With You.

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Morrissey, you're the one for me, Fatty. We could fall out, me and Morrissey could, if he keeps going on like that. This is a good tune as well. Lisa Loeb and Nine Stories. Stay.

Pond Life with their version of Seasons in the Sun, originally done by Robbie Goldsboro, of course. This next one is the Lisa Marie Experience, or the Lisa Marie Experience V, as it says here. This is Keep On Jumping.

Mark Morrison taking us just a little bit over the halfway point of Best of the 90s with a song called Crazy. We've got Madonna straight after this.

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Welcome back to 1990 for that one from Madonna, A Little Bit of Hanky Panky. We needn't know about that, Madonna. You can keep those sort of things to yourself. Tonight's long slot is one from The Prodigy. And this is one the computer's dug out, not me. And I don't think we've played this before. From 1994, this is Voodoo People.

You would sort of know that was the Prodigy, even if I hadn't told you, wouldn't you? Tonight's long slot, Voodoo People by, as I said, the Prodigy. A bit of REM, cracking tune this one, Losing My Religion.

0: Nightcrawlers there, keep on pushing our love. Makes a change from pushing the car, I suppose. Quick break and a couple of tracks to round off the hour.
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Moby there, and Every Time You Touch Me. Only got to 28 in the charts in February of 1995, that one. He had some quite high hits, Moby. Most of them seem to be down in the 20s and 30s, which surprises me. Anyway, the final record was going to be Jive Bunny, but fortunately, it's too long, so we'll have this one instead. This is U2, and even better than the real thing, and even better than Jive Bunny.

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1: Into hour three of Best of the 90s, a Right Said Fred with Deeply Dippy. And before you say anything, it got to number one in the charts, that one, in March of 1992. Jumping forward, 6 years, 1998, if you're good at maths, this is Soul Searcher, Can't Get Enough.

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Sheryl Crow, All I Wanna Do. I do believe that was her debut single in the UK, at any rate, from 1994. And these are M People. They're moving on up.

Annie Lennox there and Little Bird. We've got a sort of tame blackbird, which comes for basically for food. And yesterday, because it was nice and warm, we got the door open and it let itself into the living room. So I'm not popular with the other half for encouraging wildlife into the house, as you understand. Happy. This is Crystal Waters and Making Happy.

0: Britney and Hit Me Baby One More Time. 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

Mark Allman, The Days of Pearly Spencer. That was, in fact, a cover of a 1967 song by David Williams, which I didn't know, and internet's got its uses, hasn't it? For as long as we're allowed to play with it.

0: Three in a row there. Five, Got the Feeling. Donna Dawson, Got to Give My Love. And that was, of course, Prince with Thunder.
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Zucchero together with Paul Young and Senza Una Donna, originally recorded in 1987 just in Italian, and then Paul Young was added on with the English lyrics in 1990. Well, that's about it from me. I'll be back Saturday morning for the night shift, and then again back next Monday night, 9 o'clock, for more Best of the 90s. Till then, I will leave you with Lisa Stansfield. This is Change. Thanks for listening. Good night.

0: is Amber Sound. News.
1: Andy Burnham's plan to shift power to the north has come under fire. In a major speech, the Labour leadership frontrunner says swathes of the government machine will move to Manchester if he's elected as PM, and he'll devolve responsibility more to regional mayors. But Reform UK leader Nigel Farage says it's a bad idea.
2: There is no guarantee that devolution itself will solve anything. To have spent so much of this first big speech talking about it is deflecting from the real issues. Devolved mayors with tax-raising powers will only mean one thing: an increased tax burden across the country.
1: Six people have now been confirmed dead after a shooting at a centre for mothers and children near Hamburg in northern Germany. Police say the suspected shooter was in a custody dispute over his baby daughter. More than a million children have been referred to mental health services in England in the past year. It's more than double the number in 2018, with help for anxiety being the main reason for referral. Former and current members of the DUP knew about allegations against its former leader Geoffrey Donaldson, but did nothing about it. The current leader, Gavin Robinson, says it's clear members of the party had information about Donaldson's sexual abuse, but didn't formally report it. He's announced an independent review.
3: I stand ready as the leader of the Democratic Unionist Party to ensure that we re-inject trust and integrity. I want the public to recognise that I won't turn my back on these issues.
1: The 63-year-old was jailed last week after being found guilty of 18 historic sexual offences. Prince Harry is still set to bring his wife Meghan and his children to the UK next week, despite a row over security arrangements. The Duke of Sussex has raised concerns about the level of police protection when he and his family are in the UK. And Manchester City have confirmed Enzo Maresca is their new manager. That's the latest from Radio News. News Hub, I'm David Hall.
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0: Amber Weather with Paradise Windows, manufacturing the very best in Rahal windows and doors for over 20 years to the trade and public.
1: Rain will affect northern and western areas throughout the morning. Patchy rain will hit southeast England briefly, otherwise some warm sunshine with a high of 24 degrees Celsius.
0: Amber Sound.

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2: Andy Burnham has pledged to move swathes of the government machine to Manchester if he's elected as Prime Minister. The Makerfield MP has set out his vision for power, saying Westminster is broken and a number 10 North will be the nerve centre of a rewired Britain. The Conservatives say devolving power is passing the problem onto someone else, but the Lib Dems' Daisy Cooper has broadly welcomed the plans.
3: It's music to my ears that Andy Burnham has finally embraced that Liberal cause of devolution. So I really hope that Andy Burnham engages with the many MPs who want to see more powers in their local communities, but recognise that a one-size-fits-all plan for Manchester isn't going to work everywhere.
2: Resident doctors in England are to bring an end to 3 years of industrial action. They've accepted an offer from the Department of Health on pay and working conditions. UN officials are expecting the death toll in the Venezuela earthquakes to be up to 10,000. Rescue teams are still trying to find survivors, and UN coordinator Gianluca Rampola del Tindaro says there's still hope.
4: We are beyond the 72 hours critical window, but, and this is one of the miracles of this country, rescuers are still being able to pull out alive people. Yesterday alone, 7 persons were pulled out of the rubble.
2: A teenager who idolized serial killers and threatened to bomb his own college has been jailed. 18-year-old Jagger Strang from Stafford has been sentenced to almost 4 years. Mr. Justice Wall says the teen was deeply disturbed.
5: You wrote a manifesto in which you said that you planned to do something big, something violent, maybe serial killing, maybe a rampage. You had also written that you wanted to be like the serial killers in whom you were expressing a deep interest.
2: And Brazil have beaten Japan 2-1 to reach the last 16 of the World Cup. That's the latest from Radio News Hub. I'm David Hall.
6: 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If you've had car finance, you could be owed money. Drivers were charged hidden commissions on PCP and HP deals.